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2: Yellow, yellow, yellow, yellow, yellow, yellow, yellow, yellow, yellow, yellow, yellow, yellow, yellow, yellow, yellow, yellow, yellow, yellow, yellow, yellow, yellow, yellow, yellow, yellow, 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

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He steps out of the shade and says, you and me, babe.

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And all I do is keep the beat and rock and roll company. All I do is kiss you.

It's a mystery to me. The game commences. For the usual fee. Plus expenses. Confidential information. Sin diary. This is my investigation.

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Treachery and treason. There's always an excuse for it. But when I find a reason,

What have you got? Can take away a whiskey and you set a light. Lock the blinds on the window and a painting.

corners. Just in their baggies in the best king rolls. Don't give a damn about a trumpet playing band. Wondering what they call it, the rock and roll.